0: Quick Convert.
1: Stand.
0: Roger, supposed to be a black Nissan Titan here.
1: 10-4.
0: Lot number 11, correct.
1: 10-4.
0: I'm here, the vehicle's not on scene.
1: 10-4.

0: Thank you, Marion. 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I spoke to a neighbor. I believe this subject's at work right now. Won't be home till late this evening. I'll call in to speak with the complainant.
1: 10-4.

0: 60, Marion. I'm clear from that public service. 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
1: 10-4.

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1: 5-4.
0: Right, the vehicle's parked at the youth fishing pond. I'm gonna be moving on.
1: 5-4.
0: The Titan, this is a separate vehicle.
1: 5-4.

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0: Dixon, man, did you get a return on that 28 I gave you?
1: Ten-four, it comes back on a 2019 Chevy Cruze, registered to a Shirley Cecil out of Fairmont, expiring 9/26, clear.

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1: 10-4.

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1: Well, my sister wants to go camping, so my parents took us in our new Nissan Pathfinder through a mountain trail.
0: Thank you, Leo.
1: No, it's not over yet. 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
1: Yes.
0: Heard a noise complaint at Scott's Place. Caller advised that there are children in the Scott's Place parking lot that are running around screaming and just being loud. The caller advised the mother is in a Jeep in the parking lot, not doing anything about the children screaming.

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0: 3912 Beverly Pike, McGee, cardiac arrest, company 15 Emerson Spawn. 3912 Beverly Pike, McGee, cardiac arrest, 2055.
1: Going to warm himself. He's just sitting down at the park killing time. We're 10-8.
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0: 39-12 Beverly Pike, medic assist, Taylor County cardiac arrest, medic 20 respond. 39-12 Beverly Pike, assist Harrison County cardiac arrest, 2101. Medic 20 responding, 39-12 Beverly Pike, McGee, says take Harris County, cardiac arrest, 2102.
1: Responding.
0: Unit 156 responding, 39-12 Beverly Pike, cardiac arrest, 2102.

0: Fire,
1: Humanic 20. 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
0: guys. Do you have a size up?
1: I'm getting one now from them.
0: Okay, they have a unit responding correctly, and it's a BLS unit.
1: Affirmative.
0: Okay.
1: Unit responding, 3912 Beverly Pike. Harris County, Bath, 87-year-old female patient. Cardiac arrest, CPR in progress.

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1: Unit 48 responding, Jefferson Street, need admission at Fond Raving 2112. Unit responding, Jefferson Street, I'm in a 39-year-old female, delicate in the front office, experiencing difficult breathing.
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0: 去年请开吗？去年请开。第二月是12分之几分？政府21/14。
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313 East Park Avenue, cardiac arrest involving the child. Station 20, station 2 to respond. 313 East Park Avenue, cardiac arrest involving the child, 2119. 3805. Responding, 313 East Park Avenue, cardiac arrest involving the child, 2120. Fires 21.

0: それですよ。
1: It's no longer sounding like a cardiac arrest. Sounds like it's actually going to be a seizure. My 1-year-old was experiencing difficulty breathing, turning blue, foaming from the mouth. She's realizing now that the child is breathing.
2: U2 responding.
1: 42 responding. 313 East Park Avenue. Cardiac arrest involving the child. 2120. Do you copy the size of?
2: Affirmative.

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1: 43 responding, 706 Maloney Avenue, public service call 2141, Ferris 43.
0: 43, go ahead.
1: The caller advised there's some type of animal in her apartment. I was trying to get in from the ceiling. She doesn't know what kind of animal it is, requesting assistance from the fire department.

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1: Don't mess with any wild animals. That's the job of either animal control or the DNR.
0: That's received. Do you want us to appreciate this need?
1: Yeah, go ahead and proceed. You can determine what's going on.

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1: I'm 10-4, I have a 27 when you're ready.
0: Yes?
1: Charles 425750.

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2: 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Medic 20 is en route to Mon Marion.
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0: 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How do you copy?
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0: 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Scene's under control, 43's returning.
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0: Ocean 9 Edward 170 comes back to a Christopher or Sherilyn Woodland out of Fairmont, expiration 10/25. It's clear.
1: 10-4, standby.

0: Thank you so much. We're going to be stopped on Leonard Avenue. It'll be gray.
1: 10-4, copy. Traffic stop, Leonard Avenue, 2158.

0: 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I've got 27 when you're clear.
1: Sam?
0: George, 151701.

0: 再往听一听。
1: Dad.
0: 27 comes back to Brooklyn Woodland out of Fairmont. Expiration 7 of 27. She's clear.
1: 10 foot.

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0: Marion, any available unit near Worthington?
1: Yeah, Marion.
0: Taking a DUI complaint on Freedom Highway passing the Gold Rush. It's going to be a black Dodge truck, 10287 Union Mary 153. I'm running the license right now.
2: Marion, what's our direction of travel?
0: Toward Worthington.
2: So towards Harrison County.
0: 10-4.
1: You're going to want to follow that to Harrison, Marion.
0: 10-4.
1: I'll still start that way, though.
0: 10-4.

0: 1746.
1: Good.
0: I received a call, 306 Church Street. Caller advisor's son has been calling them, making threats, requesting to speak with somebody. They're not on the line. Could you signal one so I can transfer you?
1: Time for my work stuff, please.
0: Yeah, I need you to call in.
1: Time for my bed.

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1: Yeah.
0: Just for your advisement, they're no longer in our county.
1: Okay.

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0: What's your 1028?
1: Go ahead.
0: 457-049, Adams.

0: comes back on a 2022 Dodge registered to a James Moore out of Clarksburg, expiring 4/27, it's clear.
1: 10-4, stand by.
0: 10-4.

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0: Gonna be able to have a vehicle, McBee Family Dent Church, Lokes Avenue.
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0: you, all stations be advised. UHC is continuing red diversion till 0200, repeating. UHC is continuing red diversion till 0200, fire is clear, 2250.
1: Thanks for that.
2: Go ahead.
1: 27 for the passenger.
2: Chad?
1: George, 149, 413.
2: 10-4.

0: Express.
1: Yes.
0: The first 1027 you gave me comes back on a James Moore out of Clarksburg. Valid operators here. Points clear. Break.
1: Yes.
0: Second 27 comes back to a Cassidy Jenkins out of Clarksburg. Valid operator. 3 points for speeding 11 to 14 over the speed limit. She's clear.

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0: Female's got a ride coming to pick her up, also driving the vehicle, has a family member coming to pick up the vehicle, are they going to be standing by on that as well?
1: 10-4, 2303.

0: Point Brown, continue from stop 34, is going to hang back until the father of the 1013 comes and picks up the vehicle.
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2: Good.
1: Caller lives at 217 Walnut Avenue. Advise residents behind her. I believe it's going to be 218. I record was burning something in the backyard. Advise it was making some kind of popping noise, spreading sparks everywhere. It's going to get something on fire.
2: You see?

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1: Yes.
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0: 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I got 1027.
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0: Edward 84 8380. I just need to know if he's valid.

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0: 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I'll be 10-8.
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0: Marion 51. I wasn't able to get any transport officers to come out.
1: Ten four. 34, come to the office, please.
0: I'll call him. 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Yes,

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1: Scott.
0: For your advisement, ma'am, I stopped a motorist assist here in the parking lot of Muriel's on Fairmont Avenue break.
1: Dad?
0: The light color, like a gray or blue, light blue Honda CRV with the following 1028 brake.
1: Go ahead.
0: November 22783 Alpha. Again, November 22783 Alpha. That vehicle is going to be parked here in the parking lot overnight break.
1: Dad.
0: Had a mechanical failure. The family's going to make arrangements to get it towed before Muriel's opens in the morning in case you get any calls about that. Go ahead.
1: Go for it.

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0: 6 for 9.
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0: Go ahead and make this a case for me.
1: 10-4.

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0: In the area, have you located?

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0: Go ahead.
1: Two cuff calls of visors, approximately 60 to 80 feet of guardrails dragged out in the roadway. Received one call of visor, and they believe it came from the backside of Country Club, possibly from a semi.
0: Received. Fire rescue 1041, that is confirmed. It's about 100 feet.
1: Actually, 1041. What's your exact location, Lucas?
0: I'm just past the construction turnaround, past the animal shelter, going back towards Fairmont.
1: That's safe.
0: Still, Lucas, down to one lane.
1: Currency 1041 on the scene, roadway down to one lane, 0022.
0: Ten 41, Captain 10. Go ahead. I can't move this thing. Do we have anybody else coming besides us?
2: Negative.

0: Captain 10 Fire Rescue.
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0: Was DOH now notified?
1: Affirmative. We're calling the back 911 there, approximately the footage on it. Fires 1041.
0: Go ahead.
1: Was this guardrail actually missing from Locust or from Country Club?
0: I actually didn't see where it was missing from.

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1: 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Yes.
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0: 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Chicken back to Mazda, I believe. 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
0: Nora X-ray William 683 comes back on a 2014 Mazda registered to a Leanne Hood out of Fairmont, expiring 11 of 26. It's a clear break.
1: Go ahead.
0: 20968 Adam comes back on a 2011 Ford F-150 registered to a Mark Vianney out of Fairmont, expiring 2 of 27. It's clear.
1: 10-4, those vehicles are unoccupied.
0: 10-4.
1: I'm still checking the rest of the premises.
0: 10-4.

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1: Negative.
0: Just thinking.

0: 51 Marion East, Chevy 10-8. I'm doing log both those vehicles on the cab. It's unoccupied.
1: Top 4, dump 350.

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0: That male does not have a 27, but he did have a name card that I attached. He's clear.
1: 10-4, I have a serial number for a kayak when you're ready.
0: Jeff?
1: 1717 Charles.

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0: That's clear.
1: 10-4.
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2: 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DOH is on scene on Country Club also.
3: That's safe.

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0: Clear from NCRJ, en route back to county.
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0: I was driving in the area and observed that male carrying or dragging a kayak. 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
1: Ten.
0: He's been advised to move along so we don't get calls on him. He's going to head to his friend's house in the Bellevue area. Just wanted to make sure that kayak wasn't stolen. 10-8.
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0: Marion 26.
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0: 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He's wanting to speak with somebody in reference to where he can stay tonight. He's needing shelter. What do you advise?
1: I'm close by. I'll go talk to him.
0: 10-4. We're going to try to get his exact location of where he is.

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0: 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And he's sitting near Next Level Fitness.
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0: Marion 26.
1: Yes.
0: Is that male able to get on a top bunk?

0: Marion, 26.
1: Yeah.
0: 27's not coming back. What's his name?

0: Cardinal.
1: Marion, 32. Earlier we received a call about a roadway obstruction near the animal shelter on Locust Avenue. Advisors, 100 feet plus of guardrail damage. I believe it was a vehicle that struck it. We had somebody else call in, and they advised there's a tractor trailer sitting at Marion Square with 3 flat tires and lift gate issues. They believe it's going to be that vehicle.
2: Careful.
1: Marion, 26. I was still unable to locate a 27 for that male. Union Mission advised they do have room for him tonight.

0: 1, Fairmont, building check, Marion Square.
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1: 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I'll be out with a suspicious vehicle. Aerials.
0: Ten four zero two zero four. Again.
1: Nora 22783 Adam. No one in or around the vehicle.
0: 10-4.

0: Fairmont 218.
1: Go ahead.
0: We have a cat from earlier from one of the troopers advised that that vehicle is going to be there all night, and they said that they were going to tow it in the morning before Muriel's opened.
1: 10-4, I'll be 10-8.
0: 10-4-0-2-0-5. Back to mission multiple times, negative answer.

0: 26.
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0: I was able to get a hold of them. They're coming out.
1: 10-4, thanks.
0: 10-4.
1: Alright, Shmear, how about here?
0: 10-4.

0: 32, man. I got 28 out of Nebraska.
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0: William 460-23. William 460-23.
1: Stand for.

0: Sorry, you may not be 10-8 from out here. 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
1: It's going to be right by the animal shelter.

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1: 100 plus.

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1: 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It's going to be right after the stoplights.
0: 10-4.

0: 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I'm listening. 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
1: Ground floor.
0: Year-old female, as she's 35 weeks pregnant, experiencing general flu-like symptoms. Doctors requesting her to be transported to the hospital.
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0: 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I'll be 10-8.

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1: Yes.
0: 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I'll be 10-8.
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0: How about possible B&E progress? Bellevue Boulevard at the laundromat. Caller is buzzing there, watching on the cameras. Looks like a white male wearing a green hoodie and black pants.

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1: For 525, displayed on a newer model, a Nissan Sentra. We don't have to stop 79 northbound for the 136.
2: For copy traffic, stop 136 northbound, 448-4525, 0345.

7101. 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
0: 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He's clear.
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1: Jan.
0: We won, Robert. 1448. Doing a left at Marine Dodge pickup truck. Fuel and tap yourself. 79 northbound to 139.
1: 10-4, copy traffic stop 139 northbound. 1 Robert 1448 0459.

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0: 629-8792 Adam.
1: 5-4.
0: It's going to be displayed on a red Chevy Equinox older model. Doing traffic off 79 northbound, just before the 136.
1: Therefore, copy traffic stop the 136 I-79 northbound with 629 Ocean 92 Adam 0529.

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1: Ken.
0: Edward 49 2547.
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0: Marion, 27.
1: Do you want me to know how this way?
0: 10-4.
2: 34, same traffic.
0: 10-4. He's at the 136 northbound.
3: 1-12, you make that case for me.
0: 10-4, 5134, do you copy?
3: Four.

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1: Go ahead.
0: 424-312 Adams, one of Maroon, Toyota RAV4, going to have stuff 79 northbound, just before the 135.
1: Traffic stop 135 northbound, 424-312 Adams, 0549.

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Stand for it.

0: once. 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
1: Go ahead.
0: 36 Adam, Mary, Tom, 5-1 on White Ford Mustang. No traffic stops, 79 northbound, before 135.

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1: Yeah, 4.

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0: That's what I figured.
2: Watch, Malvin, thanks. Make that case.
0: 10-4.

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1: Go ahead.
0: 1-2 Ocean, 6 Ocean, 2 Adam. We just played on that green Super Alpha, right? Going south for south, 79 northbound, just before the 135.
1: Temple, copy traffic south, 139 northbound, 120602 Adam, 0621.
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0: 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I'm 10-41.
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0: Are you aware of a water leak on Cleveland Avenue?
1: We are not.
0: It'll be between Stair Lane Road and the apartments there on Cleveland Avenue.
1: 10-4.

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1: 10-4.
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1: Go ahead.
0: One call, X-ray, 634. I'm going to be on a Subaru Ascent, E-79 southbound, just in Harrison County.
1: 10-4-27, copy your traffic stop, southbound, just into the next county. One call, X-ray, 634, 0657. It comes back to a 2021 Subaru, expiring 1 of 27, clear.

Fire scale units be advised, Mount Zion Road be closed to the 79 overpass, all traffic authority, Creighton Construction. Repeating, Mount Zion Road closed all traffic at the interstate overpass, authority, Creighton Construction, fire scale clear, 0657.

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107 Jefferson Street, Union Mission, some cancer problem, station 20, respond. 107 Jefferson Street, Union Mission, psychiatric problem, 0659.

0: Third Jersey Valley.
1: Angle 33 responding, Union Mission, psychiatric problem, 07 hours. Fire 33.
2: Yes.
1: Spawn for a 44-year-old female. Had a thought of harming herself. She'll go willingly. She'll be downstairs at the mission.
2: That's your female.
1: Marion County. Emergency communications on air 0700. Thank you.

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1: Go ahead.
0: I have reports of a reckless driver. It's going to be a silver in color Honda female driver traveling northbound on 19, just passing Coons Run Road, driving at a high rate of speed, swerving all over the roadway.
1: Heading towards Worthington.
0: Correction, heading toward Fairmont.
1: 10-4, I'll watch out for it, thanks.

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1: And
0: Montgomery, room 4, going to Mount General 402. You will need a cardiac monitor and oxygen, tag number 1.
1: Thank you.

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1: Yes, 27.
0: Correction, when you're CAD number, it will be CAD 2.
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0: Can I give a plate or a make and model of that silver vehicle?
1: Just as high as possible, Honda, silver and collar, female driver.
0: I had a couple pass me here on 19. I haven't seen anything. You should retain.
1: 10-4-30.

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0: 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It'll be a brick house with a Toyota Tacoma in the driveway if I was to go to the side porch.
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1: Five line clear. 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
0: one. Portable one line clear.
1: 5-2.
0: Portable two line clear. Engine 41. Engine 41 line clear.
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2: 41-2.
0: Portable two line clear.
1: 42.
0: Engine 42 left, clear.
2: Portable one,
0: line clear.
2: Portable two,
0: line clear.
1: Engine 43,
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1: 43-2.
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1: Engine 44.
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1: 44-2.
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1: Yeah,
0: 28 is 2, Robert Juliet 400. Break.
1: Yes.
0: 27 is Frank, 021398.

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7 Fairmont, name and date of birth, South Carolina. Breach. First name is David Union Adam Nora Edward. Middle name is William Adam Robert David. Last name is Edward Lincoln David Robert Ida David George Edward. Date of birth is 8/30/63.

2037 Fairmont. Driver, vehicle 1's been given the case number. She's leaving scene. Vehicle is drivable. She's got no injuries. I'm still out with driver, vehicle 2.

0: Paramount 207. Did you have the name of the Aversa in South Carolina?
1: 10-4.

0: second 27, you brought it. Dwayne Eldridge. Now it's clear.
1: 10-4, can you repeat the chase number, please?
0: 10-4, 529, call.

0: 207 Fairmont.
1: Yeah.
0: Driver vehicle 2 has no injuries. Vehicle is also drivable. Driver vehicle 2 is going to be at fault for the crash. They've been given case numbers 10-8.

Union supervised Beverly Road. It will be closed from Fairmont Avenue to 14th Street Authority, City of Fairmont. Repeating, Beverly Road will be closed from Fairmont Avenue to 14th Street Authority, City of Fairmont. Rescue clears area 19.

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1: 10-4-27.
2: I have Rosanna Bush on the line. Can you speak to you about that vehicle accident?
1: He's into my desk 402.

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Yes. So, caller on the line, she was served eviction paperwork. She needs some questions answered.

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0: Responding Fairmont Hilton Rehab, room 402. It's an 82-year-old female. But she's unresponsive. No response to a sternum rub, but did respond to a finger stick. She does have cardiac pulmonary disease history.
1: Proceed.

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1: En route to Country Club Road. 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She's concerned somebody wrecked over the hill.
0: 10-4. Marion 30.
1: Go ahead.
0: Eastern trailer had taken that guardrail out on midnight shift.
1: Last night.
0: Affirmative.
1: 10-4. Thank you. Good night.
0: 10-4.
1: 2872. Yeah.
2: Call the squadron, please.
1: Right here.

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1: Okay.
0: Northbound, just before the 137, 46G Golf 986, 46 Golf 986 on the Silver to come again.
1: 10-4, copy you, northbound, 46 George 986, 0852.

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0: 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I'm 10A from at 72 and 7. You're going to go over and handle it.
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0: Inbound your facility, about 15 minute ETA, bringing you in. Year-old female patient, CVA symptoms. She is DNR, selective treatments only, no CPR, minimally invasive treatments only. She's got left side of facial drippage. She's significantly more altered than normal. GCS is 225. She's responding to stimuli only, put on public vents. Vitals are good, 134, 62, 97 room air. Glucose of 122. Working on IV access for you at this time. What else do you need?
1: That's received.
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0: 1972.
1: Yeah, it was.
0: Deborah Vincent has a valid ID. She's clear. Do you need me to get a hold of animal control, or are they already en route?
1: The owner's already called them, so they should be here within 20 minutes, I believe.
0: 10-4.
1: Just note there's five canines in the house.
0: 10-4.

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1: Good.
0: I have a commercial burglar alarm, 301 Pike Street at Family Pools Break.
1: Good.
0: I spoke to a female on site. She was unable to provide proper passcode.
1: Stand 4, en route from the camp.
0: Stand 4, 121.

0: 121 Mary.
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0: I spoke with the female and then represented the business, Tyler Privilege. He said she's allowed to be there tonight.

0: Bearing State 475.
1: Yes.
0: I have a roadway obstruction southbound just before the Kingmont exit in the middle lane, some kind of flooring tiles and a 4x4 in the middle lane.
1: 10-4, I'll get out.
0: Yeah, of course.

0: 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Copy 10-6 out of county for a pistol call.
1: Okay, we'll break, Marion 7-2.
2: Okay.
1: 6 minute ETA.
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0: Sorry, you're there, dude.
1: Annual 32 done.
0: This is my transport car.
1: Annual 32 was 0906.
0: Hey.
1: She has an expired OLN out of PA1020 numbers.
0: Yeah.
1: She has two NCIC ones out of PA, no extradition, in-state only pickup.
0: Okay, we'll advise.
1: 10-4.
0: That's all I'm going to say.
1: 10-4. 5-1, then unknown medical problem. Station 25, Company 14 EMS respond. One 37 St. Mays Drive, Worthington. 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

0: 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It'll be a great residence.
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0: Yeah.

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1: Good.
0: 50, just to confirm, you're on the road today.
1: Definitely.
0: Okay. I have a vehicle accident, Pinch Cut Hollow at Justin Drive. It's going to be a Prius and a Transport.

0: 475, Mark.
1: Okay.
0: I'll be 10-8. I got the majority of that move. There's still going to be some small pieces of wood scattered through the area.
1: 10-4. Department of Highways has been advised as well.
0: Dan 4, thank you.
1: 10-4. 3942. Fire's getting to 42.
2: 42, guys.
1: Two vehicles, a Toyota Prius and a transport truck. They're still in the roadway, negative injuries.

0: Rescue 42 is on scene. Stand by for South up.
1: Panzer 42 on scene, 0946. Cat number 27940.
0: Fire Rescue 42.
1: Good.
0: Two vehicles, minor damage. All officers are the tail of the vehicle.
1: Actually, two vehicles, minor damage. All officers are the tail of the vehicle. Fire Rescue 25.
2: Good.
1: Oh, what's your location?
2: We're 2 minutes away.
1: You lost two.
2: Affirmative.
1: Max, receive. The MIC is unresponsive now. Possible snoring respirations. I was just diagnosed with stage 4 lung cancer.
2: Receive, thank you.

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1: 10 to 42, good.
0: Negative injuries. You have feeding him out.
1: Affirmative.
0: That's a scene. The road will be shut down between Justin Drive and East Park Village.
1: That's a scene. You're not 29. Point 5 on scene. 25 on scene, 0949.

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1: Yes.
0: Respond for a 69-year-old female, but she's having trouble with her eyesight in her left eye. No other issues.
1: That's your thing.

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0: 215 Fairmont, 28 Rick. Vic 1 will be B Boy 331-688. Break.
1: 10-4 gun.
0: You've noted it was unoccupied, but the operator is Edward 710-213. Edward 710-213. Break.
1: 10.
0: Vehicle 2, 3 Zebra X Ray 499. Break. Driver 2, Frank 587-016.

0: 312. I have a missing person complaint. The caller Ron's last known location was Union Mission. He runs to the Christopher David Cash. Black, Asian male, curly hair, 6'1". Muzzy Hunt. Spoke with him since the 5th.
1: Have the caller on the line.
0: Negative. If you signal one, I can transfer you.
1: Call direct.
0: Disregard 12, we have him on the line.
2: Extension 455.

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0: 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Valid 2-4-0 points clear, break.
1: Good.
0: Second, Patricia LeBlanc. Valid operator 0 points clear.

0: Experian 33.
1: Yep.
0: Avenue and Drew Horner on the line wants to follow up with you reference to a larceny complaint.
1: Yeah, bro, I'll call him back. I'll have to look it up first.
0: 10-4, I'll link to Cats.

0: Bearing 6127 says.
1: 10-4.
0: 10-4.
1: Sorry. 72. Human female courtesy ride, this on crest break.
0: Good.
1: 694-57.1.
0: 10-4.

0: this one.
1: Okay.
0: Got a 106 Suncrest. Mileage is going to just be 0.3 instead of 0.1.
1: 10-4.

0: 169.
1: 160.
0: Come on, I've been verification on a boat. Break.
1: Guys.
0: Boyd King Henry, 0495, 1 Lincoln, 898.
1: Yeah, return and see how she's clear.
0: 10-4, 10-8.
1: 10-4.

0: that far.
1: Yes. 72.
0: 410-8, everybody's been removed from the property.
1: 10-4-7-2.

0: 25 to 27 on private.
1: Yes, ma'am.
0: Are you guys going behind us?
1: Yeah, we're behind you.
0: Okay, can you stop?

0: Charlie Bear.
1: Yes?
0: You're at the car wash on East Main Street.
1: Affirmative. I looked it up. The address is going to be 716 East Main. He believes that the wheelbarrow is going to be at the little trailer court that's in behind it.
0: I'm out here. They're doing work for it currently.
1: Do you advise you're out there and what else?
0: I'm out with the construction crew, I believe.
1: Yeah.

0: car rescue. 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
0: Fund 27 for Aaron Stevens as the suspect right here.
1: Good.
0: Can you log that I can see the wheelbarrow from the job site on the ground to get it? It's about a 50 meter walk.
1: Stand 430.

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1: Good.
0: West Virginia 66 Robert 416.
1: Cynthia Cross or Kenneth Gump, 1111 Campbell's Run, 08 Chevy.
0: Thank you.
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1: Good.
0: You don't have a date of birth for the Stevens subject, do you?
1: I'm at 27.1 when you're ready.
0: Okay.
1: West Virginia Foxtrot 099754.

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0: 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When I get a chance, I'll attach the Steven subject. I'm familiar with him.

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1: Good.
0: Well, blank casino was invited, found at fault. Great.
1: Good.
0: 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Good, and close this cat out.

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0: I have two small dark-colored SUVs that's following an ambulance to Ruby, driving in a reckless manner. They just got onto 132 northbound.
1: Yeah.

0: 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She's been advised we are 10-8.
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0: 33 Route, Mom's house, 1042.
2: 32 respond.
0: Campbell's 32 responding, 156, standing on some road, medical problem, 1042. Fire escape 32.
3: Good.
0: Responding, Bayview's personal care. The room L is in Lincoln 8. It's an 82-year-old male. He's had several syncopal episodes over the past several days. He's conscious alert at this time, both of a cardiac and dementia history.

0: Lincoln 1827.
1: Go ahead.
0: Can you guys handle that call, please?
1: Yes. Fire rescue, Shift 27 handling the medical problem.
2: Hey, Wells 27 responding, 1043. 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
1: What do you got?
0: Magistrate needs paperwork.
1: Not good.
0: 10-4.
1: 72, I'll take care of it. I have it already. Okay, sounds good.
0: Copy, Drake.

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1: 475.
0: I have a possible B&E. It's going to be a white residence at the corner of Saxman Street and High Street in Barrettville, correct?
1: Okay. Good.
0: It's going to be across from 703 Saxman. There shouldn't be anyone in the residence. It belongs to an elderly female that is not currently home. It's going to be a white female with brown hair smoking a cigarette inside the residence. She shouldn't be there.
1: That's one.

0: Marion State 47 pass.
1: Yes.
0: Address should be 611 Saxman Street, white residence with the basketball hoop on the side of the house.

0: 4759.
1: Okay.
0: Does caller the owner of the residence or is it the neighbor?
1: It's going to be the neighbor that called it in, the homeowner is not at the residence.

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2: They clear the mission in route Scott's place.

0: Charlie. You stood out with my Plaza Mesa.
1: Bearing 30.
2: God.
1: You still hanging out in Mannington?
2: In Warmington.
1: 28 was trying to get a hold of you.
2: 28.
0: Never mind, I didn't know if you cleared up from that call yet or not. I was gonna stop.
2: Do you want a phone call?
0: No, I'm good.

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1: Stat 4. Everything's secure here. I'm still looking around.
0: 10-4.
2: Good, 215.
3: I got him out of the city, out of 19. I'll be clear.
2: Okay. Able to locate ID on the subject I'm looking for.

0: That was his name card is attached. As well as Duran. Good.
1: You call around a local hospital, see if he's been a customer recently.

0: 475.
1: Right.
2: 475, go ahead.
0: You try to locate a Jessica Kennedy, born 88, right? You check her. I spoke with the homeowner of the phone. That's the homeowner's granddaughter. She believes she may be the one getting into the house.
2: Okay.

0: case number or anything else done with this cat?
1: Negative. I'll get back to the office. I'll call the complaint back and I'll take care of the rest of it.
0: Definitely.

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0: West Virginia, 2 William Union 672. 2 William Union 672.
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1: Good.
0: Negative contact, everything else is secure. 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Won't be tonight.
1: Can 447 pass.

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0: Somebody here says you have a pickup here for him.

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1: Good.
0: I have a trespassing complaint, 1052 Helens Run Road. Caller's the property owner advised that a Miss Ramsey subject is at the residence. She'd been evicted as of April the 7th. She is currently there giving the lawn care people a hard time. Marion 30, everything's still 10-4.
1: I thought I cleared up a long time ago. My apologies.
0: 10-4.

0: Sorry to bring up, might be out here in Marshall. That's the trespassing.
1: Yeah, sorry.
0: West Virginia, 751-116 Adam. I'm out with a female.

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1: Go ahead.
0: Located on April the 8th, where there was a writ of possession for rental property served at that address, that female was removed from the residence.
1: Simple.
2: We're in Pleasant Valley. Do you need us to continue your way?
1: Oh, I've got to handle it.

0: there again?
1: Blocking the road for a second so this female can get out with her trailer braking.
0: Yes.
1: There's some miscommunication here between all kinds of parties. Female's advised she cannot return unless the landlord is present. The young juvenile is going to continue cutting the grass and cutting.

0: Cyrus, you said 33 back in county in service. Correction, 25.
1: 25 in service, 1144, CAD number 27950.

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1: Ahead.
0: Terry Lake, valid operator, 0 points clear.
1: Ten four, Arizona Vice,

0: Paramount Zoo or something. I have a man on the station needing to speak to an officer regarding his missing phone and wallet.
1: Ten four.
2: Seven, I can take that if you want.
1: Yeah, that'd be helpful. Thank you.
2: 12 from Ambassador Station.

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1: Good.
0: I have a well-being check, 83 Parker Run Road. Refill. Caller would like mail by the name of Dean Moore checked on. Has a medical history. Caller believes he doesn't have the ability to properly take care of himself. When the caller contacted APS, they also advised him to go ahead and contact the Sheriff's Department to do a well check.
1: Very good. All right, Jermaine, we have fires there.
0: Checking the address card, there was a lost property call in March of this year. It was from the ex-wife.
1: Ten four.

0: Marion State 475.
1: Yes.
0: I have a harassment complaint, 480 Leonard Avenue. Caller advised that a male and that male's mother was in the parking lot behind the first building, threatening and harassing the caller. The male's going to be wearing a long gray.
1: Going.
0: It's not in progress at this time. The male is going to be wearing long gray stretch pants, black shoes. Mom's wearing a black tank top and leopard print pants. They had verbally threatened to cut her, the caller. Advised if you didn't find her, find them behind the first building, that they possibly could be in the area of building 3F or 3G.

0: 1539, Country Club Road, medical problems, station 20, Company 10, EMS, respond. 1539, Country Club Road, medical problem, 1212. 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
2: Affirmative. 3 E Senate.
1: At 4.

0: Fairmont. What was the address?
1: 1114 Gladden Street. The caller's going to be sitting outside on the porch.
0: Now here for a very similar incident, at least two times.
1: 10-4. The caller's going to be sitting outside on the porch. She declined to provide a description of the subject. She advised that she knew that he would not leave the area.
2: I'm out with the other party to this call. I've got 27 ready.
0: Okay.
2: Foxtrot 84, or correction, Foxtrot 4864-21.

0: danger zone.
1: Yes.
0: And I'm not showing any priors for a disturbance or anything that mentions that name on Gladden Street. Keep you withdrawing.
2: Yes.
0: There were three different name files for Mr. Nestor. You may want to combine them. One of them had an extensive history of threats and disturbances.
1: Terrible. 2-0-7 Fairmont out here.

0: 475 Marin, I'll be out at 3 now.
1: M4FNET 27, come back to Tabitha. Ted Trigg, valid, 6 points clear.
0: Ten four. She's leaving the area.
1: Ten four.

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0: 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It's been attached to the one with his name, Paul.

0: Can you advise you got a 27 for who?
1: I found a 27 for Johnny Nestor. It's been attached.
0: 10-4, thank you.
2: Ambulance 27 in county in service.
3: What's
2: that? Cat number 27959.
3: Female's son cussing. 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
1: After you pass the turn off to Milford Road, it should be the first driveway on the left.

72, there should be a gray-colored mailbox across the street from this driveway, one of them being 85. The one next to it is black and color at 101. The driveway is directly across from it. Temple.

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1: Thank you, responding.
0: Ambulance 32 responding, 1414 Lexington Avenue, Fall, 1223.

0: Fire Street 32. Fire Street 32. She's fallen from standing and she'll be located on the back porch of the residence. Doesn't believe she's injured.
1: That's the chief. Fire 34, can you turn over again, please?
0: Room 210.
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1: Kyle Hayes, valve 0 points.
0: 10-4.
1: Sorry.
2: 72. He's fine. He was up talking to us. Neighbors actually been checking on him, which is his landlord. And we'll be tonight.
1: 10-4-72. Caller would like the public service.

first name of the property owner is going to be Ronald. Last name is going to be Sam, King, Ocean, Robert, Mike, Ida, Lincoln, Edward, Young. Date of birth is 10/24/46. Break.

The name and date of birth of the complainant, the victim rather, is going to be Jeremy. Common spelling last name is Bean. Date of birth is 9/14/77. Break. Verbal argument. Parties were advised of PSO and future behaviors. Future against 10-8.

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0: 10-4.
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0: And fourth. Well, she's actually on turn now. 4455.

0: ahead.
1: That's registered to John Shaver on a Honda. To an address out of Barrettville, expiring 626.
0: For outside of both of these vehicles, I am saying.
1: Yeah.
2: Stand by. We don't have sheriff for the moment.
0: Yeah.

0: 7 Tom Murray.
1: 475.
0: I'm en route to vent verification, 1046 Mountain Island Road, break.
1: 10.
0: What's going to be the best way? Is it Bunner's Ridge since Mount Zion at 73 is closed?
1: Affirmative. That's going to be your only access right now.
2: Sorry, my personal.

0: 13, 12, 12.
1: Yeah, 12.
0: Clear for now, right?
1: Yeah.
0: Female is alleging there's a no contact order through the adoption paperwork in family court. She's going to attempt to obtain a copy.

0: Cameron Jennings.
1: Stanford 33, break.
0: Yep.
1: Do I have your permission to put that male's name and phone number in a location note for her?

0: 26 barrel. What kind of vehicle was it? And you advised by the dumpsters, correct? Farmers from the dumpster.
1: And Mark, we're out here and there's no one in.
0: You're the dumpster. 26 advisors, there's no one in the spots near the dumpsters.
1: There are cars, but there is no one inside.

0: 24/7.
1: I think for 24/7.
0: I have a Donna McHenry on the line that advised that she needed to speak to you regarding a parking issue.
1: Not personal.
0: Yep.
2: 226, I'm off.
0: 226.
2: I believe we made contact with the subject in question, Brick.
0: Okay.
2: She was driving a small car. She showed no signs of impairment, says she was studying for her LPN test, which she had a book to do so. She's been advised, we're clear.
0: Okay.

0: for her.
1: Thanks, 1-3-0-2. Can number 27973.

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0: Yes. Yeah.

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2: Paramount 207. Can you handle a normal altercation that occurred earlier? I believe it happened at 30 William Street. The caller advised that she's going to be at 34 William Street. They advised that her mother was attempting to cut the grass and the neighbor came out and yelled at her.
3: She's on one.
2: Negative. I can transfer you if you signal one.
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1: 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He's conscious, alert. 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

0: 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Very much, you want, Todd. I have a Stacy Southern called in advised he left a voicemail for her.
1: 10-4, my extension, please. Rick.
0: Good.
1: If you'd notate that in 27790.
0: 10-4.
1: Or you can just link the CADs. 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
0: 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Finds his blood pressure is reading 172 over 102. He's very hot. No chest pains or difficulty breathing. He has a history of a trach pacemaker of the Watchman device. Be the White House, all the way being fatty or driver.

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0: 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Reference a follow-up in regard to 1410 Hood Street yesterday.
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1: Yes.
0: Make contact with the daughter. She's going to relay my information to her parents and have them contact me. Be clear.
1: 10-4.

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1: Hey.
0: 2629, I have a female on the line. 312 Wilson Street. She advised that the landlord is refusing to give her her paycheck that was in the mail.
2: Hey, it's your grandma. She's at Wilson Street now.

0: 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She said that she was scared to go to Wilson Street.
1: 10-4. You can transfer her or find out her exact 20 and I can respond.
0: 10-4. I'll see if she wants to transfer over.
2: PDR-7, Fairmont.
0: Good.
2: Can you log and clear next patrol on Monroe Street?
0: Fairmont 226.
2: Good.
0: She advised she'd like to handle public service kind of transfer.
1: You can transfer to me. Personal.

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0: 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I'm saying good afternoon.
1: Good afternoon, 1358.

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0: Please ask me for her call, please.
2: He's having diarrhea. He's going to slur breathing okay near Red Brick House across from the fire department.
1: Excuse me, 25 will be handling that medical problem.
2: Actually, 25 responding 1402.

0: 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Good one.
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0: That number you transferred me to, does it match the one that's correct?

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1: Transport Fairmont, 14-07.
2: 215 Fairmont. I have her on the line, guys.
1: Personal.
2: Devil.

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1: Hi, Buzz. 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
0: 10-4.
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1: Good.
0: Are you on the line with us, you know?
1: Negative. It didn't come through.
0: Yeah, well, we'll try again.

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1: Ambulance 34 and service 1410. 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

0: 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Tonight.
1: Four, 14, 12.

0: 215, Fairmont.
1: Spoke to both parties with conflicting statements. The initial complaint was advised to have Rommel forwarded or held to prevent further issues and other ways to remedy this. I'll be clear.

0: have that master subject on the line for you.
1: Can you advise which one this is?
0: Can you advise Elizabeth or Messi?
1: 10-4, personal.

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1: 27 arriving, Fairmont, 1426.

little fella. Good. Yeah, I don't see too many complaints. 10-4.

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1: 10-4. Stop with that vehicle adjacent to Madison Street off Grafton. Excuse me, Robinson Street off Grafton. Silver in color, one inside.
0: Copy, user 7 traffic stop. From the street across from Grafton, 619-1958 and Adam, 1437.
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1: NOR 12319 Adam. NOR 12319 Adam will be 250 by the fruit stand.
2: 10-4. Copy near the fruit stand. NOR 12319 AM 1437.
1: Two zero seven Fairmont 27 West Virginia. 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
1: Yes.
0: I have an Alexis Fitzgerald on the line, requesting speak to you.

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1: Yes.
0: The 27 for the Hendrix subject, ground off Prairie Zero, points clear.

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29 Meadowdale Road, abdominal pain, station 20, Covey 13, EMS responder. 1029 Meadowdale Road, abdominal pain, 1455. Emails 32 responding, 1029 Meadowdale Road, abdominal pain, 1455.

0: Paris. I'm 34 is going to be responding.
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0: Code.
1: Responding to Hillbilly, telling it's a 52-year-old male. He's experiencing right side flank pain. He had a cyclical episode about 20 minutes ago. He was nauseous. He'll be located inside. Pain radiating under his arm.

0: 207 Fairmont.
1: Good. 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Break.
2: Go ahead.
1: She felt this was harassment. It upset her mother. However, the neighbors have not made any more statements. 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Break.
2: Good.
1: Explain to her what qualifies as harassment and how to handle it moving forward, and to call us if anything happens while it's in process. I'll be 10-8 for now.

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0: 1201 Locust Avenue, Fairmont City University, Colbeck Hall, automatic fire alarm, call stations respond. 1201 Locust Avenue, Fairmont State, Colbeck Hall, automatic fire alarm, 1570.
1: Alright, Dan.
0: Yeah, Trevor.
1: Ambulance taxi responding. One, two, five, man, guys.
2: I had a brandishing complaint. Caller was on Meadowdale Road, went past a Subaru that she thought was broke down. She beeped her horn at that vehicle. Mel then got back in that vehicle, brandished a firearm at her, and started down Crickett's Fort Road. Caller continued Meadowdale, turned left on Bunner Ridge to head to Morgan Ridge. She had a possible partial registration of a 05 Henry, had a loud exhaust. Thin white male, blonde hair.
1: Candy. Vehicle.
2: Other than it being a Subaru, a black firearm, unknown registration. Caller would like a public service.
1: Tempo, I'll call you to get the name and number.
2: Tempo.

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0: System here is reset, says normal.
1: After Z, do you have campus security on the team with you?
0: I got facilities here with me.
2: 42's on scene.
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0: Talking to security now, they said it was just showed a water flow monitor and they reset.
1: Proceed. Rescue 5 returning.
3: Rescue 5 returning 1526. 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

0: 47 returning. 147 returning, 1546. 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
1: Got it. I have a well-being check. 81 Valley Forge Circle. 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She's walking around the neighborhood and appears to be confused. 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
0: The Valley Forge Circle is at the community off of Crickets Fort Road.
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The original caller called back in and advised that the elderly lady was with another neighbor being walked to 88 Valley Ford Circle. That's where she believes that she belongs.

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Can you signal one?

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0: Negative. I need somebody to get a 73 north over by the golf course just in the Mon County. There's a tractor trailer on a backup. We need to control traffic so they can get turned around.
1: 10-4, I'll start that way.
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0: 60 Marion, go ahead.
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0: 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She advised that the police department's not doing anything to rectify the situation. 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
1: We're responding for an 83-year-old male, 5T, he's unable to ambulate due to pain in his legs. He'll be sitting on the wall across from Fox's Pizza.

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2: 19, yes.
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1: Yes.
0: Patrol, Elk Avenue.

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1: Okay.
0: 49 November 532.
1: American Drivers LLC out of Morgantown on a 2023 Chevy Silverado expired 426.
0: Yeah. Traffic stop right by Keith Street, Wilson Estates.
1: 10-4. Near Keith Street, 49 Nora, 532-1630.

0: Marion to Babel State.
1: 3-3.
0: Disabled motor is northbound 134.4, a blue Kia Sportage. He's up against the center barrier. Vehicle just shut off.
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3: Mary, does he have a preference on a tow service?
0: 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Call Pickard in and take that.

0: 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He needs a 1051, no preference.
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1: Good.
0: Fairmont City, Unit 212 is attempting to reach you by radio.
1: I'm sorry. 212, go ahead, sir.
2: I just got on southbound on 135. I don't know where you are. You want me to go look for that vehicle?
1: D3's leaving the office now to head that way.
2: Okay, your description.
0: One twenty-one.
2: Driver side at 18, over. I'll be tagged.
0: 10-4.
1: 3-3 Marion, if he's there and he don't mind, I'm gonna do 10-8-10.
0: Can you repeat your traffic?
1: The unit, if he told us to disregard, if he doesn't mind that he's there, then I'm gonna let him handle it.
0: 212
2: on Marion, copy direct.
0: Was you just going to assist until their arrival, or are you going to handle the call?
3: 475 Marion, I'm already on the interstate. I'll be right there.
0: 10-4. 212, you copy?
2: Copy, Greg.
0: Yes.
2: The 134 northbound in the up against the barrier, correct?
0: Affirmative. He advised 134.4 northbound.
2: I went 136 to 132 now, and I haven't seen him.
0: 10-4.
2: Marion, if you put me on a seat, show me clear.
0: 10-4.

0: 1940.
1: Paramount 219.
0: Five.
1: I have a well-being check, 203 12th Street. The caller advised she's not been able to contact Jennifer Wilson for 3 weeks. She should be 5 foot, 2 inches white hair, 72-year-old female.
2: Ten four. No, I'm getting flipped around at 133 up. Saw him there at top of the hill.
0: 10-4.
1: Sure, 219, show me advice, 203 12th Street.
0: 10-4.
1: 219, can you signal one?

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2: Okay.
1: 98 Boy 576.
2: 22, did you have traffic for me?
3: Arriving 1643. 475, man. 475. No, we don't see it out here. Half mile back, keep trust going.
2: 10-4.
1: I'm in pursuit. Gilbert sedan.
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2: 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Copy, you headed down between Toothman Sires towards Benton's Ferry.
1: 10-4. Silver Sedan, one white female driving.
2: Copy, white female driver, 1644.
0: 22's en route.
2: 10-4-22.
1: Left on Benton Ferry Bridge.
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0: 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We're going all the way back through.
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0: Going to Riverview Lane, headed down towards the river.
1: Right, on to Riverview.
0: We're passing, like, towards Apache Circle.
1: Received.
0: Taking a left on Apache Circle.

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0: 10-15.
1: Copy, 10-15, 14-16-46.
0: 1-6 is getting off Pleasantville.
1: 10-4, subjects detained. All units can slow. 1-6-8, is that okay?
2: Six, he's on scene.
1: 10-4-16.

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0: Suspended OLN that expired in 2019 has an expired ID, 1029 break.
1: Go ahead.
0: KPS out of Mon County, unlawful taking of a vehicle.
1: 10-4.
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0: Triple I as well. Do you want a triple I as well?
1: Please.
0: 10-4.

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2: 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I'm going to attempt here in a couple more hours. You can hear me clear.
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0: for you, Manson. 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
0: Echo 312-561.
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0: Ambulance 25 responding, 3205 Husky Highway, third response station, 1658. Fire Rescue 25.
1: Good.
0: Spawning John Manchin, assisted living, room 6, a 96-year-old female, unresponsive, unable to wake her up, advised she has a faint pulse, extensive medical history.
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0: 30-second callback. They advise they've got the patient awake and no longer needing EMS.
1: Received. Sheriff's on. 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

0: Mark that right there, Austin. One 6-6, you want to have this left?
1: Yeah, 10-4. One 21, Marion. Go ahead and show me 10-7.
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0: 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Caller advised that her 19-year-old stepson, Sean Goetz, has been physical, attempting to take her phone. No weapon that she knows of. She says this started because the grandmother refused to take him somewhere.
1: Pass 4.

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The male is now on the front porch. The caller advised that he keeps coming after her. She does not know if he's under the influence.

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0: 223. 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I was asking if you had a 27 for the male and female.
1: Oh, I apologize. I have one for the male, not the female.
2: With this complaint earlier today as well, a Patty Petrick threatened the caller as well as her son. A female's boyfriend, this time, punched the caller's dog. Complainant is in 3, E is in Edward. Offenders is in 4, D is in David.
3: Okay, I'm 4.
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2: 10-4-1-2-5.
0: Twenty-seven must be in the break. Edward 762355. Edward 762355.
1: Simple.
5: Three mannequin unable to locate that vehicle. 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
1: Yes.
0: Can you start EMS? This is Sean's subject complaining of trouble breathing. I think she's having an anxiety or panic attack.

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1: I think I had you.
0: Paramount police are on scene, 19-year-old male who is involved in a domestic, believes he's maybe having an anxiety attack.

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1: Good.
0: The party's advised the DVP mental hygiene process. I believe the stepmother is just going to file mental hygiene possibly. You can go ahead and show me 10-8. No signs of a physical altercation.

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0: 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I'll be tonight.
1: 10-43.

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0: Steven says the mental hygiene package. He may be calling up, but she's been advised several options today.
1: Definitely.

0: here again. Is EMS still needed?
1: 10-4. He'd still like to be checked out.
0: 10-4, are you going to remain there until they arrive?
2: Calling through room.
0: Good.
2: All is clear. There's no need for us to be there. Everything's calmed down. They're not fighting. If EMS needs anything, they can call us back.

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1: Max, you want to come out and fling felony, see if you want to come out of good show.
0: 10-4.
2: Four, 7-5, Mary Intensive.
0: 10-4.
3: All right, I got 227 West Virginia, break.
0: Good.
3: Foxtrot 486, 421, break.
0: Good.
3: India 321, 274.

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1: We can be there in 15, 20 minutes.
0: Is it in 4th Sam Island?

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1: Yes, ma'am.
0: Thank you.
2: You
3: just want to meet down there, bud?
2: That's fine. I need to grab fuel anyway.
3: Go for it. He'll meet you down there. Thanks.

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1: Yes.
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1: Example.

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0: P10-8, all parties have been advised on procedures to obtain personal safety orders if they feel that it's necessary. Break.
1: 10-4, go ahead.
0: Also been advised if we get any additional calls, arrests will be made for something.
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1: 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Yeah, number 28039.

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1: Go ahead.
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0: 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I believe it might be the Coleman Avenue side.
1: 10-4.
2: If you look on the map, it looks like the driveway you need to access the residence is directly across from Woodside off of Coleman.
0: Senseless.

0: Yeah.
1: We have a number for the key orders.
0: 10-4.
1: Which 5-0?

0: 1997, I got 27, my name and date of birth, Blake.
1: Yes.
0: Diane Floyd, 92349, she's the realtor showing the house.
1: Nine 23, what year?
0: 1949.

0: doing?
1: You still need me to try any contact with the key holder.

0: 1939, Coach Clipper, Dodger Center, CDA, Station 20, Company 10, EMS response. 1539, Country Club Road, CBA, 1816.
1: JDG called back. They advised that he spoke with the homeowner. He advised that he's attempting to sell the residence. People there are allowed to be there.
2: 10-4. Is he able to call the realtor and give them the passcode so they can shut it off?
1: I was unable to make contact with the number that ADT provided.
0: 9 symptoms also advised she was possibly having a seizure at the end of the call. Should be in room 4.20.

0: 1-6-8 Wyoming, out to Magistrate Court, 1015, beginning mile, which is the same as in the...
1: 10-4-1-6-8.

0: 1842.
1: On scene, 1842.
0: Fairmont 219. ADT called in. They advised that he's en route. They couldn't provide a timeline. He said momentarily to shut the alarm off.
2: 10-4. They've all been advised. You can show us 10-8.
0: 10-4.

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0: Affirmative, signal 6, southbound, before the 139, tractor and trailer versus a silver Chevy Trax, negative entries, off to the side of the roadway.
1: 214.
0: High 79, southbound, area to 139, vehicle accident 1824.

0: 568 Marion, I'll be out of magistrate, any mileage, 32158.
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2: C-19 semis.
3: Good.
2: C-19 patrol, 1300 block of Peacock Avenue.

I-79 southbound the area of the 139 vehicle accident. Company 13, respond. I-79 southbound the area of the 139 vehicle accident. Company 13, second alert, 1830.

0: 134 responding.
1: Daniel 134 responding, 79 southbound, the area of the 139, vehicle extends 1830. Fire rescue 134.
0: Yeah, fire rescue.
1: It's going to be north of the exit. It's a tractor trailer versus a silver Chevy Trax. They're out of the roadway, negative injuries.
0: That's received, thank you.

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1: 25 responding.
0: Ambulance 25 responding, 4991 Husky Highway Falls, 1835.
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1: Where's your fingers?
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0: 4991, that's the highway. 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
1: Yeah,
0: 4991 Husky Highway, Medic assisting, Mills 25,
2: 1850. Medic 13
0: responding. 32 responding, 4991 Husky Highway, Medic assisting, Mills 25, 1850.

0: 3839.
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0: Vehicle's never collided, touched, or anything like that, right?
1: Go ahead.
0: I'll call you in a little bit with the 2827s. The West Virginia 28 says he hit a Cairns 10-8.
1: 10-4.
2: They're dropping off on their own power. She's under control. 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
1: 168, Mariner, I'm clear, magistrate. Should be 10-8.

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1: 10-4, thank you.
0: 10-4.
2: Mary, 22.
3: Good.
2: Can you run up 46 Savannah Street in Farmington? 4205 being in stolen vehicle case. They believe they located a bag that contains the gloves and other items that was involved in the larceny.
4: I've got possession of 168 1015 en route to the North Central Regional Jail. Can you call ahead and break?
2: Yeah, we're good.
4: Beginning mileage is going to be 261.82, repeating 261.82.
2: Yeah, for

0: 34 is responding.
1: 34 responding. Mon South Emergency Transfer, Mon General. Medic requested 1905. They said cardiac monitor drip. Yeah, heparin drip.
0: That's received. Service.
1: Station service, 1905.

0: being handled earlier on 4th Street. Station 2034. Hey, I just talked to Mon Marion. That emergency transfer is going with the vent, so you're going to have to stop here and get it, and we're going to have to get you a third person.
1: So, Ruby to be on yellow until 1930. UHC was on red, but it states to be ended at 1800.
2: Thank you, that's what she

0: Fairmont 222.
1: Good.
0: Can you public service reference a parking complaint?

0: 27.
1: Can you guys go meet 34 at Mon Marion? Someone go with them and the other person come here?
2: Can do.

0: 24
1: Yeah. Control, there is no vehicles parked on the sidewalk. Can you show me 10-8?
0: 10-4, 1914.

0: points, man. What was the numerics on Father Anniversary?
1: 46.
0: Yeah.

0: point tomorrow and be out here.
1: Yeah.
0: One 32 is Marion, show me 10-7.
1: Yeah. Company 7 responds. 898 Waitman Wiley Road, Tree Down, 1927.

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1: Rush 7 responding in the area of 898 Wave and Wiley Road, tree down 1929. 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
0: Go ahead.
1: Called in by a resident in the area, advised there's a large tree limb that's 20 or 30 feet long that's fallen on some type of utility line. It's almost off the roadway. It's hanging into the roadway. Let's see if you go out there and assess the situation, notify the proper utility to come out there.
0: Received.

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1: Sample.

Cardiac, Station 32, Company 12 EMS, respond. 602 Dillon Drive, Cardiac, 1934. 33 responding, 602 Dillon Drive, Whitehall, Cardiac, 1934.

the 30 to 602 Dillon Drive. It's the apartment under the stairs. You'll be waiting, watching for EMS. It's a 73-year-old male, correction, female. Blood pressure is 164 over 100. They're having some heart palpitations, difficulty in breathing, had four recent cardiac surgeries. Correction, one more time, it is going to be a male patient.

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1: Funk 127 responding. 602 Dillon Trap, Cardiac 1936. You call me Saza.
0: Affirmative.
1: Received. Fire FTL units. Ruby is on yellow diversion until 2330. Repeating, Ruby is on yellow diversion until 2330. Time now, 1936.

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2: This appears to be all communication line. This tree is not blocking the roadway, but it is about 10 foot off of the roadway. There's nothing we can do here, Brake.
1: That's received, go ahead.
2: Give you a phone number when you're ready.
1: Go ahead.
2: The two numbers, first is 9035, second is 1897.
1: Copy, 1937.
2: Any normal traffic will clear, but a larger truck will not, if you can notify correct utilities.
1: Received, 1938.
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1: Yes.
0: I have a DUI complaint on Satterfield Street, right?
1: Yes.
0: Caller advised there's a white Hyundai that stopped and spoke with him, and he advised that he could see a Ford logo in the cup holder, pinpointing it to be David Zebra King 934. Advised he keeps driving around Satterfield Street. Last saw him turn left. He's not really sure what street he turned onto, but he just keeps driving around the area.

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1: go ahead
0: Delta Zebra King 934 comes back on a 2023 Hyundai Kona registered to a Christine Allen or Alexandria Wang out of Morgantown expiring 12/27 clear
1: 10-4